and I met you in the summer to my heartbeat sound. We fell in love as the leaves turn brown.

My message to you. As a matter of fact, I don't let nothing hold you back. If the scat man can do it, so can you. I hear you all ask about the meaning of scat law. I'm the professor, and all I can tell you is why you're still sleeping, the saints are still weeping, those things you call dead haven't yet had the chance to be born. I'm the scat man.

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1: Neo FM.
2: Sexy and I know it, cause you don't like how it feels.
1: 5, 4,
3: 3, 2.